0: s radio Vega Plus. Vega Plus.
1: Hello, this is Radio G. And I'm about to play some hits for all you fellows and ladies and gentlemen out there. 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
2: Yeah.

I was just actually like thinking about my $50, all I had to survive in Harlem. I was like, what's, you know, fuck you.

Oh yeah, let me hear you sing it. 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Yeah, check it out one time. You know it's for real. Been trash from Pierre on his set. Getting biz, come on.

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Have to face the fact about my future rep and section.

0: Петрич и Сандански. 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Вега. Плюс. 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
1: Yeah. This is a story about love. This is a story about hate. When tolerance brings a tragedy, passion and pain. It's a thin line between what we get. So goes our story about Romeo and Juliet.

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0: 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С радио Vega Plus.
1: One ticket, please. Lord have mercy, everybody's here. Hey, what's going on, man? Yeah, she's at home. Yeah, she's at home.

0: 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Vega Plus.
1: Can't touch this. 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

0: Звездна нощ с радио Вега Плюс. Звездна нощ с радио Вега Плюс.
1: Just something about you. When I'm looking at you, whatever. Keep looking at me. 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